0: Put a smile on your face. 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Don't worry. It will soon pass, whatever it is. Don't worry, be happy.
1: News Radio.

would say that I'd rather stay awake when I'm asleep, because my dreams are bursting at the seams. 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